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1: Third Eye Blind, they've had a bunch of their music featured in movies over the years, but Green Day, they actually have their own movie coming out. Nimrods, I'm Mike Jones. 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
1: Through Glass from Stone Sour. 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
1: Pearl Jam's going to keep it top secret, hush-hush, with their new drummer. And there were some things said we'll talk about in a couple minutes. Rise Against. 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

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While Lightning Crashes from Live is the only song I know that has the word placenta in it, and I'm glad, let's just keep it that way, there are quite a few vampire songs. I'm Mike Jones, but our favorite one, we're going to open up the coffins and get down with Tame Impala, Dracula. We'll do that right after Flyleaf.

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1: Shinedown, this is their time because the new album's coming out on Friday with 8. 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

96.1, the alternative rock station. Hey, what's going on? It's Alex Mack. Still wildly unsure how it's almost June. I actually don't know where this year went. The good news is we have a ton of new releases to look forward to, and I feel like so many are actually happening next month. Like, we're getting the new Sublime record, Until the Sun Explodes. That's coming out on June 12th. This is that title track right now, actually. Yeah.

alternative rock station, Alt 96.1. What's going on? It's Alex Mack. It's like this point of the week where I always see the dust settle from the long weekend, and I'm like, oh man, I ordered out a lot, like a violent amount of delivery food. I mean, it was worth it in the moment, but with all this fees and like tips and everything, I need to learn some self-control. That, like, this is crazy. But that pho was delicious.

Alt 96.1. What's going on? It's Alex Mack. 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We're Spokane's Rock Alternative.

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1: I love how my roommate like first heard this next song I'm going to play for you. I was playing in our apartment and he was like, dude, this sounds like The Strokes. Like, what band is this? I was like, hey, surprise, man. It is The Strokes. They got new music. And the fact that we have like a whole huge tour coming up, like, oh, I'm so excited. But no, specifically for my roommate, this is still The Strokes, but it's their new one called Going Shopping. Let's

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Alt 96.1, the alternative rock station. Big shouts to Somber, this guy right now. I don't know if you saw on Monday at the American Music Awards, took home a couple awesome awards. Breakthrough Rock Alternative Artist, which was very cool, and Breakthrough Rock Alternative Song for this one, Back to Friends.

alternative rock station, Alt 96.1. What a special time that we're living in right now. I mean, Warped Tour is back next month. I thought like last year when they brought it back, it was going to be like a one-time thing, but then they added more dates even this summer. Like, I'm trying not to get my hopes up and think Warped Tour is back like all the time, like for real, like it used to, but hey, we get it again this summer, and we also get to see these guys live. This is Yellow Card right now, one of their new ones called Better Days.

Alt 96.1, the alternative rock station. I don't know if you do this also, but I like take screenshots of things that I need to remember. But this one was so vague, I don't even know what I was trying to do. So I looked at my phone and I just, in my camera roll, I have a screenshot of my calendar just zoomed all the way in on November 1st. It's a little ominous. I don't like, is there something big on November 1st? Like, what was I trying to remember? If I can think of it, I'll let you know, but it's like a little eerie. Maybe I was trying to give myself a warning. Death Cab for Cutie right now, it's the new one called Riptide.

Alt 96.1. What's going on? It's Alex Mack. And hey, the new and improved iHeartRadio app is officially here. It's everything you love about your car radio just in the palm of your hand. 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

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A lot of like diehard My Chemical Romance fans will know what I'm talking about, but they're bringing back this one shade of eyeshadow called Gash. Now, like, I don't wear makeup, but it was the same like red color that Gerard Way, the lead singer of My Chem, used like on stage. And all the like diehard My Chem fans were like, okay, well, where did that go? Because we're trying to look awesome like Gerard. And apparently they're bringing it back, which if you're a makeup person and an emo, that's like about as good as it gets.

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96.1, your rock alternative. Okay, this is kind of terrifying, but also awesome. It's Alex Mack. Was just reading this. I don't know if it's like an ad or something, but apparently for $500, you can hire a mystery woman who's like dressed in all black, black sunglasses, black umbrella, to show up at your funeral, cry in silence, and then vanish without a trace, just to look a little mysterious. Honestly, like, that's... Whoever's in charge of my funeral, please set aside $500 in the budget for that.

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1: I feel like since we've just had Memorial Day weekend, and you know, people call that like the unofficial kickoff to summer or whatever. Like, can we all agree that now we can start getting excited for Halloween? I mean, okay, fair. I'm not exactly a summer person, but now I feel like you can't judge me for starting to count down to Halloween.

Alt 96.1, the alternative rock station. This just feels like a great example of like using your powers for good. It's Alex Mack. I saw this guy. I guess he has a parrot who isn't able to fly anymore. So he built this like little cabin that attaches to a drone that he put the parrot in. It's like a little terrarium kind of thing, obviously with holes in it so it can breathe. But it's so the parrot can feel like it's flying again. I mean, if you are like an engineering type person, that's like really the greatest thing you could do. Also, that video is incredible.

96.1. What's going on? It's Alex Mack. And hey, the new and improved iHeartRadio app is officially here. 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

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I always love hearing songs that I first played for you, like on Emerging Alt, like earlier in the day, you know, outside of the specialty show, right? Because it means like, okay, A, I know that you really like that song, and B, like, I just, you know, I like seeing those newer artists really kind of take off. Like, this next song I played for you first on Emerging Alt, she's called Julia Wolf. She's called, that's British, her name is Julia Wolf. The song is called In My Room. It's so good. I've

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96.1, your rock alternative. Okay, this is definitely a bummer, especially if this affects you. So no, I'm not making fun of you, but I did just read that Honda had to recall like almost 60,000 cars because they're having like backup camera issues. And look, that's annoying and definitely a safety hazard. I get it. But you know where that doesn't happen? In my 2007 that I drive. Yeah, no backup camera issues there. Can't have issues with it if you don't even have a backup camera in the first place.

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1: You know, I saw recently, I guess it was last week, it was like National Museum Day or something like that. You should go find like your local museum. And I'm not talking, you know, like it has to be like the Smithsonian or something, but like there's always, you know, the local like history museum or auto museum or something. Like my hometown had the transportation museum. Like, be a tourist in your hometown. It's always so fun to do that. And I feel like we never do that until we have people visiting, you know, but it's nice to appreciate where you live.

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1: This is like so specific and I don't, you know, not like important music news or anything. Sometimes I just like to tell you about my life. It's Alex Mack. Dude, I finally tried a sushi burrito. Have you ever seen those like on the internet? It's just like a giant sushi roll, basically. I thought I was going to love that and, you know, be changed forever. I got to tell you, not for me. But hey, if you got a spot I need to check out, especially a sushi place, let me know. Add me on Instagram. Shoot me a DM. I love trying, you know, new local stuff. At Alex Mack Live. They got your cannons right now. This is Starlight.

Alt 96.1. What's going on? It's Alex Mack. 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We're Spokane's Rock Alternative.

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1: You know what's crazy? I just played you The Fray. They're going on tour with Dashboard Confessional. That's like a lineup I never saw coming, but I'm into it. That'd be a great show. Hey, I got you this band called In Color right now. I love this song, love this band. If you like this song, go and listen to the rest of their stuff. It's so good. But this is the one that first got me into them. It's called Headlights.

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Alt 96.1, the alternative rock station. What's going on? It's Alex Mack. Coming up on one of my favorite parts of the night, where I just get to, you know, take you through an entire hour. Still can't believe they let me do this. A full hour of all new releases. So kind of switching up the vibe from what you hear, you know, throughout the day. So if you're looking for some new music to check out, I got you. Emerging Alt, your new music show, is coming up next at 11 o'clock. So hang out.

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1: Isn't it insane to you that it's almost June? Like, where did the year go? I don't know. But hey, the good news is June has some amazing, amazing album releases coming up. We're going to talk a lot more about that tonight. A bunch of new stuff, obviously, to get into. This is Emerging Alt. It is your new music show with Biba Doobie and the Marias on tonight. We've got new All-American Rejects, Evanescence, Modest Mouse, Muse, The Strokes, all on the show, which I almost sometimes when I say these bands, it feels like I'm making this up, but we really do have music from all of those awesome bands. Kicking things off now, too, with another new one from Young the Giant. This song's called Different Kind of Love.

The alternative rock station, Alt 96.1, Biba Doobie and the Marias together on that one. It's All I Did Is Dream of You here on Emerging Alt. I'm Alex Mack. We got new music from the All American Rejects, but if you haven't seen their little, like, kind of like mini drama series they put out, it is awesome. They're like, I don't want to spoil anything, but they kind of get kidnapped by like a stalkery fan. It's just so well done. It's all on their social. But check that out tonight after I play this one, new from the All American Rejects. It's called Get This.

the alternative rock station, Alt 96.1, Evanescence. That's who will you follow here on Emerging Alt. I'm Alex Mack. Hey, big shouts to Somber. I saw on Monday, he took home some American Music Awards. Pretty sweet. Best rock alternative song with Back to Friends. And then he also got Breakthrough Rock Alternative Artist, which I thought was pretty cool. Well deserved. This is Somber right now. It's Home Record.

Alt 96.1, your rock alternative. That's Muse. New one called Picking Dragons Pockets here on Emerging Alt. I'm Alex Mack. We got this new album from Muse coming out, The Wow Signal. I've been rewatching. They have another new song that just came out that's going to be on that record called Cryogen. The music video is crazy. It's like very Muse, super cool. Check that one out. But I got you the first song that we first got when we found out about the new record. Right now, it's called Be With You. It's

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1: That was the Temper Trap. One of their new ones called Giving Up Air, here on your new music show. It's Emerging Alt. My name's Alex Mack. I still think it's funny playing this new Strokes song in my apartment, and my roommate was like, whoa, who's this? It sounds like the Strokes. I was like, yeah, dude, it is. They're back. This one, song's called Going Shopping. Like a

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0: That was Violet Grohl. Song's called Thumb here on Emerging Alt, which that song really is like one of my most requested songs right now, which is pretty cool. Hey, if you haven't gotten your requests in, or even just questions, comments, you know, you want to chat about something I might have brought up on the show, whether that's a tour date or like a release or something, you can always just DM me. I get a lot of requests there. You know, I'm always happy to respond at Alex Mack Live on Instagram. Just add me so you can hit me up. 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

Alt-96.1, your rock alternative. A Sublime Until the Sun Explodes here on Emerging Alt. Actually, that's the title track of their new record that we're getting next month, which is crazy to think about. This band right now, though, they're called Buffalo Traffic Jam, which is such a good band name. Song is awesome. If you haven't heard this yet, turn it up. It's a little different, but I love that. It's called Fool's Gold.

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1: 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I'm going to play it next.

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I can't believe next Friday is already June 5th, but here we are, and that puts us only about a week away from getting Death Cab for Cutie's new album, I Built You a Tower. That's where you'll find the song, Riptides.

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3: guys from ESPN went up to this guy and his young son, and they were at the Yankee game, and they gave him tickets to go right behind home plate.
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It's going to be on Muse's new album, The Wow Signal, that comes out in just a few weeks at the end of June. 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
1: I am answering everything from questions about OnlyFans to therapy on Instagram. So if you're bored, my name is Tamo. My Instagram is It's Tamo Time. It's T-A-M-O time. Ask me anything you want. My name is Tamo with Dirty Heads right now. This is one of those days.

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1: I saw a video, almost got me choked up.
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Believe it or not, next Friday is already June 5th. But with that, new music. We actually get Death Cab for Cutie's new album, I Built You a Tower. This one of the lead singles. It's called Riptides.

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1: Wow. Could you imagine having such a bad day that you take the time to email somebody's boss to complain about them? Because that's what just happened. My boss, Dustin, forwarded me an email from Mark, who said I needed to be relieved of my duties because I was playing cheerleader S. Says all the music is crap. 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Jeez, Mark. Mark, I'm sorry you're having a bad day. Don't email my boss. Don't do that. How about the Offspring? That's not cheerleader S, and I'll play it for you after Somber.

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1: You know, last time we talked, it was before Memorial Day. And I was like, hey, I don't need to tell you this. It's common sense. You don't say happy Memorial Day because it's, you know, a day to remember those that lost their lives protecting our country. The amount of happy Memorial Day DMs I got, common sense ain't so common, it turns out. But now you know for next year, great.

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Alt 96.1, Spokane's rock alternative for all the soccer fans. World Cup right around the corner, June 11th. And even though I don't know a damn thing about soccer, it is one of my favorite sports to watch because soccer fans get so into it. And also I love the global part of it. Yeah. Anyway, June 11th.

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Well, 96.1. Next Friday, you finally get to listen to Evanescence's new album. It's called Sanctuary. It comes out June 5th. My name is Tammo. Right now, new music from Young the Giant. This is Different Kind of Love.

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1: Me and my boss have a bet on this next song I'm going to play for you. I think it's going to be one of the top 10 songs of 2026. He says top five. You tell me what you think about it. It's Dexter and the Moon Rocks. The song's called Freaking Out. Ooh.

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1: Yo. I'm going to try another round of Can You Get Back Through?
2: Okay. All right.
1: I was talking earlier about how I have an unjustified distaste for Bruno Mars. I'm not a Bruno Mars
2: it's
1: guy.
2: It's justified. He's very smarmy and smug.
1: Is that it? I don't know.
2: Oh, look at me. I'm so 70s. He's trying too hard.
3: With his like Silk Sonic.
1: Oh, so you hate him too.
2: Now, it sounds like
1: you can actually articulate why. I can't. Like, it's just an unjustified.
2: Look how cool and smooth I am. He's like, he wants to have all the coolness of like Prince and Stevie Wonder and Rick James without
1: Michael
2: earning
1: Jackson.
2: It. He's playing 70. I'm going to pretend like I'm doing tons of cocaine, but I'm not. he's culturally appropriating, quite frankly.
3: Because he doesn't do cocaine.
2: Yeah, he wants the coolness without going through the cool.
3: He has the dance moves.
4: Do cocaine? I thought he got arrested for that.
2: Bruno Mars?
4: Yeah.
2: Oh, probably like
3: he's a real one for
2: little
3: that.
2: Bump or something.
1: Oh, yeah.
4: just a little bit.
1: This came up because like one of our other radio stations here in the building keeps playing that new Bruno Mars song. Mm-hmm. It's called Risk It All.
4: Right.
1: Like, man, this is driving me nuts. And for a guy I don't like to begin with. And I'm like, what is it about this song that I hate so much other than it's...

0: You listen because you hate it? Great. As long as you're listening.
1: This is The Woody Show.
2: God, I don't know what it is about this dude. I hate him so much. Bruno Mars.
3: Oh, no.
2: Oh, God damn it, I hate Bruno Mars. I don't know. He's such an annoying midget.
3: Jeez. Is it him or the music or both?
2: The music, I can say, is catchy.
3: See, so it's him.
4: He gets a lot of hate. I love his music.
3: Incredibly talented.
2: I can hear, but we talk about it every once in a while. The unjustified, where you unjustifiably hate something or someone.
3: Yeah.
2: You have no real good reason. There's just something about it. It's just like,
3: rubs you the wrong way.
2: Yeah. Bruno Mars is that guy for me where I'm like, all right, I get where he's got these big songs. I can hear them and I go, okay, those are catchy songs. There's something about this guy. Maybe I'm being a heightist, you know.
5: Yeah, 5'5" is crazy, though.
2: You know what I'm saying?
5: That's what it says online. Exactly. So you know he's actually 5'3" or 5'4".
3: Exactly.
2: I think it's just such a little guy carrying so much swagger. You know, it's hard to take him serious.
3: Little dogs do that.
2: You know, but I mean, the guy is super talented. Mm-hmm. He could sing, he could dance. I don't know if he writes his own stuff.
5: Is he straight?
2: I could tell you.
3: I think so.
2: Mm-hmm. I could tell you that he didn't write this song. There's no way, because every time I hear this song, it's on the speakers constantly. This is a big song right now for Bruno.
6: Ain't a mountain you could point to. I wouldn't climb. It's crazy.
2: And it's driving me nuts every time I hear it. And I finally figured it out. Why? Not only is it Bruno Mars, but I don't like it.
6: Risk it all for you.
2: Okay. So it took me 2 weeks of that song popping up on the speakers for me to figure out, besides the fact that it's Bruno Mars and I don't like him, what is it about this song that I hate so much? Oh, it's a ripoff of Frank Sinatra, My Way. I did it my way.
7: And now the end is near.
2: Right?
7: And so
2: you've heard this song. Everybody's heard this song.
3: Of course.
2: Yeah. At least in a movie or something.
8: Yeah, only in movies.
7: My friend.
2: It reminds me of going over to my grandparents' house. Yeah, they love this stuff.
7: My case.
2: Yeah.
8: There's something about Frank Sinatra that even though he's basically talking, it's so good.
2: Let's get to the My Way part. You can hear, and I have another example.

0: Yeah, people are all over Knicks fans.
1: Yeah.
0: Knicks are going to the NBA Finals for the first time in a long time. And they're just waiting to see how things shake out with the Western Conference Finals.
2: Yeah.
0: But the Knicks fans are...
2: They're a lot.
0: The Knicks fans are losing it, man.
2: They're extra.
1: I mean, I'm sure people are upset because it's not their team. But if it was their team, their fans were acting that crazy, I'm sure they would be into it.
0: Yeah, this one account, Side Talk NYC, so that they go around, they just talk to people on the streets of New York. And so they were out in front of Madison Square Garden after the Knicks closed out the Cavs. And the fans, I mean, these guys, they're putting themselves right up there on the insanity level. I mean, Seabass was talking about it, and Jeff G's talking about it. I mean, they're putting themselves right up there with, Philadelphia fans.
3: They're going beyond that. Because you climbed a telephone pole. Okay, cool, whatever. There's going to be cops on horses, martial law, it's all that stuff. Because social media fuels this.
1: Yeah, because they want the video.
3: Want to be the guy jumping up on the light pole and crashing down the
0: ground. Here's a little bit of what they got outside of Madison Square Garden.
4: Who the what's going on, Ohio?
5: LeBron to my
4: the Knicks going to the finals.
6: It's like Jesus returning. We smoking on the path.
7: Tell James Harden, Mama coming for dinner.
8: James Harden, them strip club.
9: Get the off the strip club.
10: Donovan Mitchell, we not delivering to your house no more.
11: That's the finals.
12: Don't speak no French, Wendy Yama.
13: You gonna send that back to France.
14: Knicks are four, baby. Smoking all that Cleveland back.
15: If I had a sister, I'd let Jalen Brunson and the entire New York Knicks on her.
0: All right.
1: And it's
2: yes, you are.
1: That's Burns not entertaining, Seabass?
3: Well, that's why
0: it's entertaining.
3: That's why I'm going.
1: Yeah.
3: I never said that our words aren't entertaining.
0: Yeah, it's entertaining.
3: I mean, the accent's god awful and atrocious.
0: Oh, I love it.
3: And I mean, you can if all you want to, but it's still god awful and atrocious.
0: No, I love it. It's funny. I love the New York accent. I hate the Boston accent.
3: Yeah. They're so
2: similar.
0: They're very similar, yeah. But in the way that they're different,
2: the A's are flatter.
3: Yeah, exactly.
0: Yeah, that part I don't like.
16: Equally obnoxious.
3: No, it's not obnoxious.
16: Yes.
3: Well, his answer to that is no.
0: No,
16: they're equally obnoxious.
0: Yeah, I wouldn't use the word obnoxious. Well, look, it's all.
16: They are. Kai, that's just as annoying
3: like you,
16: as door.
3: As we've said for a decade.
16: Close the door.
3: Decades. Yeah. We have movies and television.
1: Right. Yeah.
3: You know
0: it's arbitrary.
3: Talk.
0: It's not a black and white.
3: It's not arbitrary.
16: Yeah, it's the year 2026.
3: There are pronunciation guides. It's not arbitrary.
1: It's like an ear thing.
0: So,
16: oh my God.
0: The NBA, they posted something about, conference. Championship, blah, blah, blah, blah, blah.
16: Yeah.
0: And they misspelled conference. I thought about Greg immediately.
16: Oh, I'm the grammar police. Yeah.
0: Yeah.
16: Oh,
0: yeah. Because Greg's always like pointing out. So, I mean, I guess just too excited for spell check.
16: I always think about who is in charge of products, and it has to go through probably at least five people before it gets printed on the packaging of something. The other day I noticed I had bought these new towels. And I'm cutting the tags off at home, and the towels say fast drying. So I thought, are the towels fast drying when they're wet and you hang them up and they dry quickly, or do they dry your body quickly? I thought it was very vague and weird. Then the other one I noticed, and I'm shocked I didn't notice this 10 years ago.
0: So what does it mean?
16: I don't know.
0: Fast drying towels.
16: Yeah.
0: I would imagine maybe the towels themselves
2: dry.
0: Yeah. So they don't get that mildew.
2: Because a towel will dry you as you touch
16: the same
2: it to you.
16: Speed. Yeah. Yeah.
1: They're just not that thick.
16: Yeah, I don't know.
3: Well, I think what you're saying, Greg, is the difference between the towel drying quickly, which is what it should say.
16: Right.
3: Or absorbency.
2: Right. Oh,
3: like high absorbent would be one.
16: It was a little vague for my liking. And then the other one I noticed the other day that I should have noticed 10 years ago when Menace forced me to become addicted to Franzia box wine.
3: Yeah. Sure.
16: Thank you very much for ruining my life.
1: I did have a gun to your head. Yeah.
16: The box at the bottom, and I never noticed this before, it says stays fresh for 6 weeks after opening. You don't open it. It's a little tab that you just punch with your finger. You take the cardboard out, and then you twist the thing, and it opens. You don't open it.
0: I guess when
1: after
0: you start using
1: it, yeah.
3: But after it opens, great.
1: Yeah, once it just hits the air.
0: I guess you would
16: take out even more air. It should stay fresher after opening.
0: Well, what he's saying is with the boxed wine, you're not taking a cap off. You're not taking whatever.
16: You're just freeing the nozzle.
1: Right. Yeah, but once the nozzle is free, then it is open.
3: Well, what position would you say that nozzle's in? Closed or?
16: I'm getting all that. I really am. But how would it affect the freshness once you twist it? If anything, you're taking out more air and it should stay even fresher.
0: Is there any air in there?
16: I don't know.
0: I don't think so. It's just a bladder bag, right?
16: Exactly.
0: It's a bladder bag like full of wine.
16: Right. Yeah. There's no tab on the thing. There's no seal.
0: Yeah, there's no
16: there's
0: no air.
1: But so, the tip is getting exposed.
3: Right. The tip's exposed.
16: It's sitting in a cardboard box. All you do is like open the little circle and there's the
2: that's
16: nozzle.
2: Air that wasn't
1: the bigger argument is...
16: And the box has an open top. It's not airproof.
1: Yeah. Mm.
16: It's dumb. And Seabass, you of all people are not being intellectually honest right now.
3: I think you're being obtuse, Greg.
0: Oh, ouch.
1: Ooh,
3: obtuse.
2: Shots fired.
1: I mean,
16: I'm going to need extra wine for that.
0: There's a certain group of people that's a really big dig. When they go, they think they're like sounding really
16: and now here's
0: classy
16: me.
0: And intellectual.
16: Here's
0: calling somebody obtuse.
16: Seabass can't do, tough, which tough is two be syllables. Intellectually honest. I've never understood that insult. Like I learned it in Shawshank.
0: You mean you're not very sharp?
2: Doesn't mean like willfully ignorant.
0: Well, because obtuse is like pretty wide. Yeah. It's not a sharp angle.
16: No, if anybody else said this, Seabass would be on their side. He would say, "Yeah, you're right. All you're doing is twisting the nozzle."
0: I'm trying to now. I'm actually legitimately trying to learn. Yeah. So is that the reason? Because obtuse is a wide angle, so you're not sharp. So we call someone obtuse. It means you're not sharp. You're not a sharp angle.
2: I've never put that together.
0: Thank you.
16: Wow, look at you.
3: Look at that, Menace. This is why words matter, Menace.
1: He's calling you a butthole.
2: No.
16: Interesting, Woody. That's good.
0: Yeah.
16: All right.
0: So that's sharp. That's why.
16: Okay. Yeah,
3: or because the antonym is acute or astute.
1: Or are you just saying, dude, you're being hella dumb right now?
0: Right. Or you just say that.
1: Yep.
0: Or easy.
3: You're not getting.
1: Yeah.
16: Or I think you're refusing, not getting, refusing but to that's get. Okay. Mm-hmm. That's all right. You can not get and not admit it. It's fine.
3: I just gave the perfect example with your nozzle. The opposite of...
16: No, but there's nothing about it scientifically that you would even remotely disagree with if somebody else pointed that out.
3: You're allowing air to enter the equation where air did not exist, albeit in a small, it's a small portion of the process. Like, you're right. The bag itself on the top end isn't exposed to air. Of course not. But once, like Menace was saying, even the nozzle, once that's cracked, now air has entered the equation.
0: Yeah. Greg's an idiot. Let's see. 310 says, I thought Greg was smarter.
16: I'm
0: and then, wow,
16: smart.
0: How does Menace get it? But Greg does not.
16: How
0: WTF?
16: Would it stay fresh after opening?
0: Wow, add that to the Greg's list, I guess.
16: Yeah, wow, okay. You guys are just not getting it.
0: Now we're just drawing Greg.
16: No, now you're not. You're not getting. And if anybody else brought it up, Seabass would be on their side.
1: It's cracked open.
0: What, you think it's because it's you?
16: Of course.
3: I am on your side.
16: 100%.
0: You still think that's a thing? Like we're
16: he's got it out for you. But if Bill Nye brought this up, Seabass would say, "Well, yeah, scientifically, you didn't open anything; you just released some of the wine." But because it's me, and he can make digs, and
3: Greg,
16: he's saying I'm being obtuse.
3: I'm on your side more than anyone in this room, probably.
16: Okay,
0: I would say more true than not true these days.
3: Thank you.
0: That's why I was like, "Is there still a thing going on there?"
16: I don't think so.
0: Aware of
3: it was always a one way fight.
0: Well, because he stopped the Craigslist thing, which you hated.
3: Well, I've just
16: he never understood
2: it. Updated.
16: He never understood it, and he never updated.
3: It was getting too cluttered.
0: Yeah, because Seabass was keeping a list of things that didn't work for Greg that Greg didn't understand.
3: Yeah, slash
16: right, and so he put the most random stuff opinions, like an opinion that he disagreed with. He would put on that list,
3: right, but it's an opinion based.
16: Like
3: on
16: I think paprika has no flavor. Oh, put that on Greg's list. Like, it made absolutely no sense.
2: Greg, you're absolutely right about that. Only smoked paprika has flavor.
0: Oh, wait, yeah. Hold on.
2: Paprika's just for color.
0: I'm not smart enough to know if this is actually true. Anybody smarter in the room, listen up. 949, when you eject wine, it creates a negative pressure and so is drawn into the bag.
3: Right.
0: It's the same as when you crush a plastic bottle and then release it. It draws air back in. Thus, the air gets into the wine, oxidizing, and thus, I like your use of thus, you have about 6 weeks.
16: First of all, like it would last 6 weeks, please.
2: Greg wouldn't know.
16: More like 6 days. And second of all, thank you for teaching me something instead of just ad hominem attacks of calling me obtuse.
0: What does that mean? Hold on. Ad hominem. What does that mean?
1: A hominem?
3: Ad hominem. We've gone over this recently.
16: We've talked about that.
0: We have.
1: That has to do with your tone or... sound in some way? A hominem?
3: Add two words.
1: Add hominem.
16: I
1: don't
16: it.
1: Know, dude.
2: Hominy grits.
1: I don't try to be act smart. Yeah, come on, man. Yeah.
3: I don't fully accept that explanation because you know, when you open a bag of wine, the bag will suck, you know, it's tight. You're not necessarily introducing air. Now you can. You can create bubbles and stuff. You can flip it over and open it the other way. But
0: flip it over. Nice.
2: Yeah.
3: I don't think that's as much of a...
16: Because it's tight. You flip it over.
3: I don't think that's as much of a factor as he's claiming.
1: Yeah, yeah.
0: 877-44-WOODY is the phone number if you want to call in. Text us over to 22987. More Woody shows there.
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1: Pan Am Airlines.
2: Oh.
1: Attempting to make a comeback. They've got this partnership with this company, and they say they're going to deploy a first-of-a-kind AI-powered airline operating system.
3: Really?
1: And their goal is to create a predictive, real-time operational system from the start and use it to address, like, irregular operations that cost the airline industry all this money, tens of billions of dollars every year.
3: Okay.
1: And if everything goes to plan, the AI will unify flight planning, crew scheduling, weather data, airport constraints into a single system. If that works out, it'll be better for everybody because they've saved so much money. They can actually be competitive and not be up against some of these like financial challenges. I mean, everybody has some kind of financial challenge based on fuel and, you know, things like that, and those prices go. But as far as the actual planes go, they are rumored to be using a fleet of Airbus A320neos, which, who had the... Oh, Spirit had a bunch of those.
3: Oh, so I'm wondering, really? Wonder where they pick those up.
1: Yeah, so I'm wondering if they're going to end up just taking a bunch of these Spirit planes, because Spirit was flying a bunch of those A320neos, and they're working on getting their FAA certification, and they would use Miami as their base of operations, but Pan Am could be coming back.
3: Wow. Okay.
2: Florida.
3: So old school.
2: Sprint.
1: Well, also, Spirit. That's where Spirit was based out of, too.
4: And they didn't own their plane, so it'd be probably an easier transaction.
1: Yeah, maybe. Oh, speaking of Spirit, it turns out that the whole conflict with Iran had nothing to do with Spirit going out. That would have happened anyway, because someone was talking about they had to disclose in a bankruptcy filing their finances, and they had deteriorated to the point where they were losing $1.61 for every $1 they brought in.
2: Oh,
1: so the operating costs were far higher than the, you know, the revenue from the tickets and the fees and all that kind of stuff. So it was unsustainable. And it showed the airline's operating margin was minus 61% with expenses.
2: Wow.
1: And they noted the fuel prices were not the core issue. In fact, they said Spirit would still have been losing money even if jet fuel was free.
3: Really?
1: So that whole thing about, oh, well, if it wasn't for this, they'd still be around. That apparently that's not the case. Yeah, they lost $1.61 for every $1 they took in.
2: Jeez.
1: And so they would still be losing money even if the jet fuel was free.
3: Oh, wow.
1: All right, 877-44-WOODY. 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

0: asked. And we were talking about how Greg had never tried noise canceling headphones.
1: Yeah, didn't know what they were.
2: Didn't know what they were.
0: Yeah, didn't know what they were.
1: Yeah.
0: Perfect, because people were asked. Have you ever been embarrassed that you didn't realize something sooner? Like, what's something you didn't learn the truth about until an embarrassingly long time later in life? Like, you know, something that you learn later in life. Oh, noise-canceling headphones for Greg Doran.
2: I thought it was like earplugs.
0: Yeah, it's the first time. There was something...
1: Women have three holes.
0: Women have three holes.
2: Yeah.
0: Yeah. It's like, what's something you didn't learn the truth about until an embarrassingly long time later in life? Somebody said, I thought the person who read disclaimers during commercials said them really fast, but then I just realized it's sped up audio. Sometimes.
1: Unless you're the Micro Machines guy.
0: Sometimes.
3: Yeah, maybe back in the day it wasn't sped up.
0: It's, it's both.
1: Yeah.
0: It just depends.
3: Mm-hmm.
0: As someone who records some of that stuff, sometimes it's just read really quickly. Yeah,
1: sometimes we're really
0: other times,
1: good.
0: Yeah, other times they will have something. Yeah. I thought Elton John was blind because of his wild sunglasses. Yeah, that was our friend Tony.
2: Tony
0: Mott, yeah, Tony the Whipping Boy.
2: Roy Orbison was blind.
1: I did too as a kid,
0: I did. The Traveling Wilburys with like Tom Petty, Roy Orbison, what's his face?
1: Oh. And
4: Bob Dylan?
1: From ELO. Jeff Lynne.
3: Cool J.
0: Yeah. Mm. He's like, oh, Roy Orbison's not blind?
1: I thought the same thing.
0: No, he just always had sunglasses on.
1: And like just staring off into nowhere.
2: Right.
0: Let's see. What's something you didn't learn the truth about until a long time later in life? I thought the faces on Mount Rushmore appeared there naturally. Did you?
4: Naturally.
2: No, you didn't.
0: Okay.
1: Oh, that's
0: I don't know about that. I don't know about that one. This next one I do believe because I was the same when I was a kid. I thought every song played on the radio was being played live in the studio.
1: Oh,
4: I used to be.
0: I know, but like when I was a kid.
2: Yeah.
0: We're talking like the 80s.
1: Yeah.
2: Uh-huh. Right, not the-
0: like Duran Duran's there.
4: Oh,
1: the band comes in.
4: Playing the band.
3: Right.
4: I thought you meant like
3: how old
4: playing
3: until
4: the record, yeah.
3: Right. How old until that went away?
0: I probably like 8 or 9.
3: Oh,
0: yeah, because I was listening, you know, I was listening to the radio so much.
1: Mm-hmm.
0: And one of the reasons that I thought that there was something going up, there was a couple things. One was because it always sounded different. Like when I would listen to a song on the radio, it sounded bigger. It sounded, what there was a difference between how it sounded on the same radio, like the little boombox or whatever I was listening on. It sounded bigger listening to the radio station than it did if I put the cassette in there and played it. Like
2: had,
0: the cassette just kind of sounded
2: muffly sound,
0: like flat and whatever. Yeah. And I come to realize later in working in radio is because all the audio that comes out of the speakers when you're listening to the radio station have gone through a bunch of processing.
1: Right.
0: It's compression and, you know, widens the stereo separation. It does all these things. It brightens it. It does all these different things. And so that's why it sounds different. Also, some radio stations will take songs. This is big with the pop stations and they'll speed them up about 2%.
3: Mm-hmm.
2: Oh,
1: it's not enough
2: right.
1: for you to really notice.
0: They'll do like a 2%. Well, it's just enough because they say it adds energy and psychologically the station feels brighter and people feel like there's more energy. It's more energy. It's happier. It's different.
3: Do they still do that these days?
0: Yeah, they do.
1: Is it a lab?
3: Yeah. The FCC hadn't stepped in.
1: Yeah.
4: Why would they?
2: Doesn't Nick at Night speed up TV shows as well?
1: What?
3: Yeah.
1: Do they ever
2: do that? If you watch Friends, like you can tell it's
0: They cut stuff out because
2: they cut a lot of stuff out.
1: Oh, I thought you meant they're actually speeding
2: it up. No, but I think they actually speed it up.
0: They don't speed it up. They will cut things out because they'll make the run of that 30-minute episode shorter in syndication so they can allot for more commercials.
3: Yeah.
2: And it's noticeable.
3: Greg, you are correct.
1: That's crazy.
3: They'll time compress it.
1: Wow.
2: It's very different.
0: Yeah. Let's see. What is something that you didn't learn the truth about until later in life? When you were told not to operate heavy machinery with certain medications, they meant cars. I always just assumed it was bulldozers.
1: Yeah, forklifts.
3: that's a fair observation.
0: Yeah. I thought that no drinking and driving meant not drinking of anything. I wondered for the longest time why cars had cup holders then.
1: that's a very cute thing. Yeah.
0: Yeah, it's cute. I thought Jimmy Buffett and Warren Buffett were the same person and that he just got really rich off the margarita song.
3: Well, he did.
1: Well, a lot of people thought they were brothers.
0: Which he also did.
4: Yeah.
0: This one says, I still don't know what RSVP means.
1: Because it's French.
2: Right.
0: What does it mean?
1: Like, reservez-vous. Like,
2: no, yeah, yeah, respondez, s'il vous plaît.
1: Yeah, s'il vous plaît, yeah.
0: Yeah, somebody said
5: that. Oh, really?
0: Somebody said that Amex was American Express.
1: Oh, that was a different
5: it's
1: company.
5: It's not?
0: Huh?
5: They
0: no, it
5: learned.
0: Is. They, oh, they just learned that Amex and American Express are
4: the same thing.
0: Yeah, are the same thing.
5: Répondez, s'il vous plaît.
0: As a child, I didn't immediately understand how sending a fax worked, and I thought that the paper traveled through the wire.
1: Oh, babe.
2: Oh, to this day, I'm fascinated by fax machines. How do they do that?
0: I thought McGraw-Hill textbooks were made by Tim McGraw and Faith Hill. McGraw-Hill. Uh-huh. That's kind of funny.
6: Yeah, I thought that in high school.
1: I've never heard that
0: before. You did?
6: I looked into it, yeah.
1: Oh, my God. That's funny.
0: 877-44-WOODY. 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
11: I want to try another round of Can You Get Back Through?
12: Okay. All right.
11: I was talking earlier about how I have an unjustified distaste for Bruno Mars. I'm not a Bruno Mars guy.
12: It's justified. He's very smarmy and smug.
11: Is that it? I don't know.
12: Oh, look at me. I'm so 70s. He's trying too hard.
13: With his, like, Silk Sonic.
11: Oh, so you hate him, too?
12: Yeah, no, it sounds
11: like you can actually articulate why. I can't. Like, it's just an unjustified...
12: Look how cool and smooth I am. He's like, he wants to have all the coolness of, like, Prince and Stevie Wonder and Rick James without
11: Michael
12: earning
11: Jackson.
12: It. He's playing 70. I'm going to pretend like I'm doing tons of cocaine, but I'm not. he's culturally appropriating, quite frankly.
13: Okay. Oh, wow. Because he doesn't do cocaine.
12: Yeah, he wants the coolness without going through the cool.
13: He has the dance moves. I think he's pretty cool. Do cocaine?
14: I thought he got arrested for that.
12: Bruno Mars?
14: Yeah.
12: Oh, probably like
13: he's a real one for
12: little
13: that.
12: Bump or something.
11: Oh, yeah.
14: Just a little bit.
11: This came up because one of our other radio stations here in the building keeps playing that new Bruno Mars song. It's called Risk It All.
14: Right.
11: I'm like, man, this is driving me nuts. And for a guy I don't like to begin with. And I'm like, what is it about this song that I hate so much?

0: like, wow, it sounds, and it, I finally figured it out. It sounds like Frank Sinatra, My Way. And
1: pussier.
0: You know what? It's just the, it's the melody of it. And yeah, so
2: crazy, but it's true. There's nothing
3: else more than this. I did risk it my way.
0: Yeah, right. It's, you know, so that's what we were talking about earlier. I just have this unjustified, Seabass justifiably hates him. I have an unjustified hate for Bruno Mars. I think everybody's got something or someone. What is something or someone you have an unjustified hate for?
1: Okay, he was arrested in 2010 for 2.6 grams of coke. Ooh.
0: Okay.
4: Well, yeah, because he already used the rest of it.
5: Yeah. And that's quite enough to kill him.
0: Yeah. Anyway, so that's going to be the topic for Can You Get Back Through. This is the game where we get a contestant and we get them set up. And we have them on the phone. We talk to them for a second. Now, we set the time at, what, 5 minutes?
5: Yeah.
0: I will go through the rest of the calls. Now, the rest of the audience, your job is to keep this other person from being able to get back through.
5: Okay. And there's something in it for you.
0: Yes, because if the person can't do it, if the audience wins, the rest of the audience, if you guys win, whoever's on the phone at the five-minute mark will be the winner of a prize.
5: Yeah.
6: Sweet.
0: And we will set you up with a prize. Because you're helping us keep this person. Can you get back through?
1: Do you want
0: your C blocking
1: grams of cocaine? That's the prize.
0: Is that the prize?
7: Valuable.
0: Now, if the person does get back through, well, then they will be the winner. And we've changed the contest up a little bit. Whereas instead of just, you know, picking up calls and then hanging them up right away, we're asking that question. So just tell us, who do you have an unjustified hate for? Who do you have an unjustified hate for? Now let's get the contestant set up here first, Sammy.
4: Okay.
0: Morgan, if you want to grab somebody, and then everybody else just be thinking about that question for a second, and then we'll do the round of Can You Get Back Through coming up next.
6: All right.
5: Sounds good.
0: Again, the rest of the audience, your job is to just keep calling and calling and calling to try to keep the contestant that we set up from getting back in. That's it.
5: That's it.
0: That's right. And have an answer to our question. Who do you have an unjustified hate for? Somebody says Beyonce. Another person, Timothy Chalamet.
5: Oh, that's the one.
0: I can think of reasons I don't like either one.
7: Yeah, right.
0: Kevin Hart, somebody's texting over. Seabass got a vote. Yeah, but who do you have an unjustified hate for? Think about that, and then you can actually use it to win a prize.
5: Yeah.
0: Coming up next here on The Woody Show. Hang on.
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0: everybody. This is your time to shine. We have our contestant now is when we opened up for everybody else to try to keep our contestant from getting back through on the phone lines. Your job is just to tie up the phone lines.
1: That's it.
0: 877-44-WOODY. That's 877-44-WOODY. When we pick up your call, we're going to ask you the question, which is, who or what do you have an unjustified hate for? There's no real good reason. Just for whatever reason, just bugs you. Someone says Tesla cars. This one says Woody's beady eyes.
2: And you don't have to justify it.
0: Yeah. I effing hate Jay-Z.
3: Okay.
0: Yeah. Whatever. Whatever it is. Mm-hmm. Now, your job is going to be to keep this person from getting through. We have 5 minutes on the clock once the time officially begins. Mm-hmm. And if this person gets back through, then he wins. Or she. It's a he. Okay, George. Okay. And then if he doesn't, whoever's the last person on at five.
1: At 5 minutes.
0: On the clock will be the winner. 877-44-WOODY. 877-44-WOODY. Say hi to George. What's good, George?
1: Hey, George.
2: Hey.
4: What's up, Woody Show?
0: What's up? All right, so, George, your job, once we hang up on you, will be get back through. We'll ask you the question, though, first. What is something or someone you have an unjustified hate for?
4: Bruce Jenner. Caitlyn.
0: Bruce Jenner. Oh, so Caitlyn Jenner. Yeah, okay. Okay. Now, any particular reason why?
4: No particular reason. I just don't like the guy. The girl.
0: Oh, yeah, okay.
3: Damn.
2: You don't like either one of them.
3: Hate on Bruiser, man.
0: Yeah, all right. I had a very nice experience with Caitlyn Jenner.
1: Forgot about
0: an
1: that.
0: An aviation enthusiast. Mm-hmm. Has been a pilot for like 50 years.
2: Oh, wow.
3: Owned an airplane parts company for many years.
0: Yeah, flies these Cubs.
1: Yeah.
0: You know, and dude, really nice person.
1: Friendly.
0: Yeah, and I'm sitting there going,
4: well,
0: dude.
4: I love Bruno, so
2: yeah. Oh, there you go.
0: I'm thinking, like, man, this person is one of the greatest athletes of all time.
1: Of our lifetime.
0: Yeah.
3: Great. Incredible lipstick.
0: All right. George, I'm going to hang up on you, sir. And your job, and I'm going to make sure I have the time set over here. Your job is going to be to get back through in 5 minutes. You got 5 minutes.
4: I got this, baby.
2: Yeah, you do.
0: On the clock to get back through. And your time begins right now. Okay. All right. Let's go to the phone. Now, everybody else, 877-44, Woody, you got to keep George from being able to get back through. Woody Show, who's this?
5: This is Jeff.
0: Hey, Jeff, what or who do you have an unjustified hate for?
5: Alex Michelson.
0: Alex Michelson.
3: Who is that?
0: Who is that?
2: Alex.
5: 11 News.
2: Yeah, he's a
0: news guy.
2: Yeah, Alex Michelson.
0: Oh, okay. All right. Thanks for the call. Woody Show, who's this?
6: Emily.
0: Emily.
1: Hey, Emily.
0: Who or what do you have an unjustified hate for?
6: Dan Campbell, the Detroit Lions head coach.
0: Oh, Dan Campbell. All right. All right. Fair enough. Right. Woody Show, who is this?
7: This is Jeff.
0: Jeff, another who or Jeff. What do you have an unjustified hate for?
7: Taylor Swift.
0: Taylor Swift.
3: All right.
1: I hear you, buddy.
0: Yeah, a lot of people say that. Woody Show, who is this?
8: Lisa.
0: Not George. It's Lisa. Lisa, who or what do you have an unjustified hate for?
8: One of the guys on the Padres.
0: One of the guys on the Padres. You don't know
2: anyone
0: who it is?
2: Anyone in particular?
0: Fernando.
8: No, I don't know what his name is.
0: Fernando. Oh.
8: I just can't stand it.
0: Fernando Tatis Jr.
1: That guy.
3: All right.
0: Yeah. All right. Woody Show, who is this?
9: Nikki,
0: not George. All right, still looking for George.
2: Yep.
0: Mm-hmm. All right, and we have a minute and a half into the game, so he's got plenty of time to get through. All right, Nikki, who or what do you have an unjustified hate for?
9: Minecraft.
0: All right.
2: I don't blame you.
0: Why? Dirty.
9: I don't have any justifiable reasons.
0: That was a dumb question. That was
2: That's
0: a really
2: very dumb.
0: Yeah. All right. Sorry for the dumb question.
1: Yeah. Why the unjustified?
0: Yeah. Woody Show. Who's this?
10: Michelle.
0: Hi. Who or what do you have an unjustified hate for?
10: Bruno Mars.
0: Same,
3: oh, really?
0: Girl.
3: Wow.
0: Same. All right. Thank you for the call. Woody Show, who is this?
11: Frankie.
0: Not George. Who do you have an unjustified hate for?
11: No
0: real reason. All right, well, thank you for thinking about that before you called. I think we gave you plenty of time. We said that. Woody Show, who's this?
1: Hello?
12: Hello?
0: Hi. Woody Show, who's this?
12: This is Jeff again.
0: Oh, Jeff got through again?
13: This is Jeff.
0: Jeff, nice work. Jeff got through twice. George is still trying to get through to win his prize. Woody Show, who is this?
12: Hugh Ross.
0: Now, okay. Hugh, who do you have or what do you have an unjustified hate for?
12: Renee Zellweger.
0: Oh,
13: yeah. Okay. She used to be a favorite for that one.
0: That's funny. Yeah. All right. Woody Show, who is this?
14: Sally.
0: Not George. All right. Mm-hmm. So who or what do you have an unjustified hate for?
14: Whoopi Goldberg.
13: Okay.
0: All right. Let's see. Next up, Woody Show, line 8. Who is this?
15: Caesar.
0: Who or what do you have an unjustified hate for, Caesar?
15: That girl from the Twilight.
0: Kristen Stewart.
3: She gets a lot of hate.
0: Stewart. Yeah, resting bitch face.
1: She totally does.
0: Thank you. Let's see. Woody Show.
16: Who is this?
0: This is Ryan. All right, Ryan, not George. Who or what do you have an unjustified hate for? Thank you.
16: Bad Bunny.
0: Bad Bunny.
16: Real quick, I don't know if you guys remember, but I was the one who suggested him.
0: Neat. Yeah. Woody Show, who's this? I don't want to screw George over. No. Hi, Anna. How are you? Who or what do you have an unjustified hate for?
17: Dakota Johnson.
13: Oh, I'm with you, girl. Right,
0: thank you for the call.
1: That bitch.
0: Woody Show, who is this? Okay, they hung up. Right. They hung up. Woody Show, let's see. Woody Show, who is this? I can hear
1: them
0: there.
1: That's you. All right.
0: That's you.
1: Hello?
0: You're on.
13: Heavy breathing.
0: Yeah. It kind of trips people out when we just like pick up the call randomly like that.
1: Hello? Mm-hmm.
0: All right, they hung up too. All right, Woody Show, who is this?
18: It's KC.
0: All right, KC, who or what do you have an unjustified hate for?
18: Bruno Mars.
0: Bruno Mars, same.
13: Wow. Fan favorite.
0: Damn. Also same.
1: Really popular
0: so
1: answer.
0: Yeah. All right, well, it's 4 minutes and 44 seconds.
13: On,
0: Woody Show, who's this?
19: Hey, this is Josh.
0: Josh, I'm just going to keep moving through. Woody Show, who's this?
20: Yo, hey, this is Alex.
0: Alex! And 5 minutes is up, Alex. You did it.
1: Alex.
13: You won.
0: You are the winner because George did not get back through. But I'm asking the question, who or what do you have an unjustified hate for?
20: Manny Machado.
0: Okay. All right. Well, hey, dude, congratulations. You are the winner.
3: Yeah.
21: 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We'll be right back. Word to your mother.
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1: Fall Out Boy. I feel like that song could be on like the top list of the best summer songs. Like, I don't know. It just fits right along. I hear it. It's what I think about. It's Yellow Card and Good Charlotte. This is a request.

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Alt 96.1, the alternative rock station. Coming up, two songs. We'll take a look at your random facts for the day. Where is the biggest desert on Earth? When you look down at your phone, just how heavy do you think your head is? And I'll tell you something interesting about the song, Take Me to the River. It's Stone Temple Pilots.

0: Alt 96.1, your rock alternative. Let's rock out some random facts for the day. You know the song, Take Me to the River, 1974 hits. Well, the songwriters earned more royalties from the use of that song by the novelty toy, the Big Mouth, Billy Bass, and any other artist who covered the track. And it's funny, I remember getting one of those from my grandpa back in the day. When you look down at your phone, the amount of pressure on your spine, I mean, your head's heavy. It's equivalent to putting a 60-pound weight on your neck. So if you do it an hour a day, it adds up. It may cause you serious problems down the line. There's only been one time on Wheel of Fortune where the answer to the puzzle actually was Wheel of Fortune. Happened April 2nd, 2001. After it was solved, Pat Sajak joked that we have officially run out of puzzles, apparently. And Antarctica, biggest desert on Earth. Even though there's no sand, the definition of a desert is a barren area where there is very little rain and poor living conditions for plants and animals. That's a look today at your random facts.
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You know, I get requests all the time, and some are just random. Some people will sing things, you know, they'll say a line out of the song, play this, you know, whatever it may be. 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Eve 6, I think, the Blender Song. It's called Inside Out.

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1: 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Playing this fear, and gosh, I've had so many friends go now, and just so many cool pictures. 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Maybe they'll do it again, because I'm not going to make it this year, unfortunately. It's Young the Giant.

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songs. We will take a look at your national calendar. What's up for today? And honestly, rolling into your weekend, too. It's already Thursday, the 28th of May. It's Nirvana. It Smells Like Teen Spirit. You might

0: Alt 96.1, your rock alternative. Let's go ahead today and take a look at your national calendar. Already, we are at May the 28th. Can you believe it? On Monday, it's June 1st. To be honest, I kind of like it on a Monday. When you start the beginning of the month, you can always, you know, start up new diets or training exercises or not doing something or doing something. You know what I mean? All right, today, if it's your birthday, happy birthday. You share a birthday with, let's see, Marco Rubio is 55, Kylie Minogue, 58, and I also saw John Fogerty from Creedence Clearwater Revival turning 81 years old. And when it comes to your national calendar, today it's National Hamburger Day, Beef Burger Day. So if you want to get after a burger, good for lunch. Also National Brisket Day as well. Tomorrow, it's weird, it's Paperclip Day. 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

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And you know, we still don't exactly know what they've got going on. Taking a break. I don't know if that's because they're working on new music or just because I know all the guys in the band have got other projects as well. So maybe they're just taking a little hiatus. It's Yellow Card. It's Better Days.

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If you might be in the need for a little pick me up, I mean, definitely going in a different direction from Blind Melon. This is a request for Daniel and Mike, who wanted to hear some Fall Out Boy. It's Light 'Em Up. Bring it on.

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Alt 96.1. The big Weezer news this week is that Rivers Cuomo frontman put out a bunch of really cool covers. I had finally had a chance yesterday to really go check them out. From Nirvana, Michael Jackson, did Radiohead, Creep. Still unclear if he did it on purpose or... I mean, I don't know. I feel like if you're going to put something out there, you know you're doing it. It's not an accident.

Spokane's rock alternative. All 96.1. So right now, the fastest growing city in America is Charlotte, North Carolina. And a new report says that as Charlotte barrels towards 1 million people, the city is uniting behind a common phrase, and that is no more. We're full. That's what they're telling everyone. That's like their marketing right now. We're full. It's Beck. It's Loser.

0: Alt 96.1, your rock alternative. Tame Impala with Dracula. And that was a request for Natalie working today. Nurse Natalie is what she calls herself. So thank you for doing what you do on a regular basis, taking care of us. So I saw today the average price of a date has gone up. And I actually get to go on a date tomorrow night with my husband. And we don't get to do that so very often. But we have to like plan accordingly. We got four kids, you know, and things are just so expensive. But I did read that the average now all-in cost on a date in America, this does include maybe your pre-date grooming, you know, getting ready, getting some clothes, whatever, and your gas money, as well as the cost of the date itself, has climbed to about $189. That's up almost 15% from last year. Millennials spend about $252 just for a date night. It's pretty crazy to think about that. And then you add in the babysitting. And so for me, you know, I got to pay a babysitter tomorrow night too.
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I already feel like people are so distracted, you know, while driving, but I saw today that China expects to start full-scale delivery of flying cars in 2027. That is next year. I'll leave it at that. Crazy. It's lit. It's my own worst enemy.

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1: I am so excited to see 311 in Dirty Heads. It's like one of my most anticipated for the summer shows right now. Muse, new album out June 26th. Song's called Be With You. It's

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5: 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Yeah. Sammy Menace, for the record, in high school you both read how many books?
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7: 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I read the Watsons Go to Birmingham in junior high. 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
1: Coming up, two songs. We will take a look at your rock news for the day. How did Radiohead's Creep end up back at the top 100 after being out, by the way, for 33 years? It's kind of crazy to think. Also, we'll talk Ozzy Osbourne's documentary and Metallica doing more good things over in the UK. It's Soundgarden.

0: The alternative rock station, Alt 96.1. Let's take a look today to rock music news. Metallica is teaming up with Blood Services over in the UK to encourage fans to donate blood and plasma during their upcoming tour, which is amazing. They do it here in the States, but this is the first time they've done it over in the UK. They want to support a meaningful cause beyond the concert experience. Jack Osbourne provided an update on the planned biopic of his parents, Ozzy and Sharon, in a new interview with Entertainment Tonight. He hinted at a potential actor to play his father, expressed excitement about the project. The Osbourne family is also working on preserving Ozzy's legacy through a cutting-edge technology avatar. There's some backlash on it, but the family is 100% behind it. And the biopic moving forward, the script's in place. They're now just looking for a director. And Radiohead's iconic grunge track, Good Old Creep, came out in 1992, which was 33 years ago, just became popular again because TikTok was like a resurgence here recent, and the song made it back on the charts after 33 years, sitting at number 24 in the top 100. That's pretty cool.
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1: Jimmy World's with the middle. And I always hate being stuck in the middle. And I feel like I often am. Especially like situations with friends. Like there's always, I'm always like the middle person. Just all need to talk about it. 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

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We've got a chance for you to win some tickets to go see Cannons Everything Glows Live. 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

0: 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You probably already know this, but spending time in nature has a very long list of health benefits. Reduced stress and anxiety, exercise, improved moods, increased focus, better sleep. And ironically, going on a solo walk can even help reduce loneliness. Thought that was interesting.
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1: We only have got now 2 more weeks until we get our hands on the new Sublime album. The song is called Until the Sun Explodes. 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

0: this afternoon. We have Heavy as the Crown from Linkin Park. It's starting on Monday. Well, I'm sure we'll play Linkin Park then too. But also, we're going to have a whole bunch of money that we're giving away with the 250K USA giveaway. I'm Mike Jones. For the next couple weeks, iHeartRadio, to celebrate America's 250th birthday, we're giving away $250,000 each time. You'll have the chance to win $2,500. 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

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I'm Mike Jones. 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
1: Weezer, they're living that high life. Well, they're looking to anyway, with Beverly Hills. Though Weezer's been around for long enough, they can afford to be in Beverly Hills. I'm Mike Jones, and 21 Pilots, they're doing pretty all right, too. They just had a big night at the American Music Awards the other night. They're getting ready for their European tour. And then in October, they're going to have their biggest show ever playing at Ohio Stadium, which gets over 100,000 people for every football game. How many people are going to be there for 21 Pilots? That is going to be epic.

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6: 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Sammy and Menace, for the record, in high school, you both read how many books?
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5: 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I read The Watsons Go to Birmingham in junior high. 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
9: Right. 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
1: Acoustic Foo. We love that version of Everlong, of course. We'll take any Foo we can get. I'm Mike Jones. Now, did you see at the Bottle Rock Festival, they pulled out a cover of Jesus Don't Want Me for a Sunbeam, originally from the Vaseline's, and Nirvana did that at the MTV Unplugged session. Very cool that the Foo Fighters played it. Rocked and rolled with their version. Check that out when you get a few minutes. I put it up on Twitter, @Mike.

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1: POD with Alive. We got Sublime and the Smashing Pumpkins. It was great to catch up with Billy Corgan. We had a fun interview the other day. I'm Mike Jones. We talked about a whole bunch of stuff, including how the Smashing Pumpkins and other big bands, they need to look out for the next generation of musicians and do what they can to help them out.
2: There's a lot of talk about rock's comeback, and it's definitely coming. I mean, heck, even Charlie XCX is talking about making a rock record. So it's about time that rock's going to have another turn at the wheel. And it's important that we support the young artists that are playing rock. You know, it's great that the Green Days and the Pumpkins of the world are still having great success. But at the end of the day, the young fans need young artists to identify with. We needed it and they need it too. So it's very important that we support the young artists. I'm talking about the artists, you know, the whether it's the grunge artists or whatever, we really need to support the young artists.
1: That makes me wonder, with Billy saying that, who are the Smashing Pumpkins going to take out on their fall tour? Maybe with Billy saying that, maybe they're planning on having a bunch of different bands open for them at the different shows. We'll see. Well, more in my conversation with Billy. We did talk about the fall tour, 30 Years of Melancholy and the Infinite Sadness, about what his finishing move would be in wrestling, whole bunch of different stuff that I got into with Billy Corgan. You can watch the interview. Hit up my socials, Twitter and Instagram, at Mike Jones Radio.
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16: You went to JCPenney to find those summer fashion staples, like shorts and tees from A&A in St. John's Bay. But you also scored cherry red sunglasses, a super cute straw bucket bag, adorable espadrilles, and a bold maxi dress that you can wear pretty much anywhere. And is that a sunny little suitcase? Well, with deals like these, it's easy to find exactly what you are and aren't looking for. Yes, JCPenney.
17: Athletes wanted. If you've got speed, power, and explosive strength, the USA Bobsled and Skeleton Team wants to see what you can do and is searching for the next generation of elite athletes looking to represent the U.S. The iHeartRadio USA Bobsled and Skeleton Combine Series is coming to a city near you. Athletes from track and field, football, soccer, baseball, and more are invited to test their speed and power to try out for the USA Bobsled and Skeleton Team. 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

Alt 96.1, Under the Bridge. We're all singing along this afternoon with the Red Hot Chili Peppers. We've loved that song forever. I'm Mike Jones. Now, with Young the Giant, I don't expect you to know all the words, but I do want you to hear their new song, Different Kind of Love. It's a good one, and we'll have it right after the fray for you.

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Lose Yourself. It's Eminem. I'm Mike Jones. Who couldn't use money right now? Well, we've got money for you starting on Monday with our 250K USA giveaway. We're going to give

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1: with the White Stripes and Yellow Card. We have two of our very colorful bands this afternoon. I'm Mike Jones. We also heard the Red Hot Chili Peppers a little bit ago. There's Green Day, Blue October. We have a lot of colorful bands. We could do a whole color band tournament sometime. I wonder who'd win that thing. Better Days from Yellow Card.